Fantasy Land. Here I am. 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
1: 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The sunny days are back, the sunny days are back.
0: I never saw that movie, living in front of the sea. 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

0: hard play, you know, and we had a lot of fun playing. That was the first time I ever had the pleasure to meet with the Miles was in my original band.
1: Charlie Parker created the sound. What would I hear?

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1: So I think you've got something wrong with you. Something's not right with me too. It's not right with

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gone. Nothing left but ashes, a bitter taste upon your tongue. Shadows in the market, where as a child I had once played. Abandoned in the evening like a bloodless serenade.

few hours later, and the tears were running down my face. And my friend told me, he said, Lenny, you're just gonna forget about it. But I told my friend, I said, you know, maybe you've never been in love like I've been in love. And maybe you've never felt the things that I felt. 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